And as I sit here reminiscing through my years, I can't help but to feel a little sad inside.

0: fabulous, just fabulous. You're listening to the smooth, smooth sounds of the Midnight Affair with yours truly, Big Al, in the hot seat. And we just dropped two absolute rear groove bangers for you. In the background, yeah, you could hear Barry White and Early Years. And then before then, we played for you was El Coco and One Step Back from Love. We're going to take a pause for the course. I hope to see you on the other side for the Soulful Lovers Hour. I'll be back in five.
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Welcome back after the break. We are now in the Soulful Lovers Hour, where we take the pace down, warm, nice and easy. We have some smooth and beautiful slow jams and ballads coming your way this hour. So sit back and relax as we start this hour with one of our regular features for Free From 90s. Free R&B gems from that decade. And we start with a nice tune here from Glenn Jones. And this is Round and Around.

First up, from 1994, we played you Glenn Jones and Round and Around. Then we went into title track of her debut LP from 1992. We played Shantae Moore and the track was Precious. And then we went into Keith Sweat from the year back again from 1994 and Get Up On It. You're on a big one, UK Pressure Radio, as we continue with the smooth grooves here on the Midnight Affair with three soulful lover tunes for our beautiful UK Pressure family. And here's Sylvia and Sweet Stuff.

What a fabulous tune. A man whose music I just simply adore. That is Gene Chandler. The track entitled Do What Comes So Natural. And then before then, we played a lovely track there from Bill Withers and Can We Pretend. And we started off proceedings there with a nice track also from Sylvia. That's Sylvia Robinson and Sweet Stuff. Warm vibes, chill sounds, mellow grooves for mellow moods. We are Dance and Romancing on your weekly soulful niceness here on UK Pressure Radio. This is the Midnight Affair. Thank you for your company. As we move into our trio from the 80s, and here's a nice track from O'Brien, and this is You and I.

And now for my next number, I'd like to return to the classics. Perhaps the most famous classic in all the world of music.

Oh yes, smooth and sensual jams here from our Free From the 80s feature. We played for you O'Brien, You and I. Then we went into one of my favourite tracks at the whole 1980s, Change and Let's Go Together. And just played that in the background there. You could hear Freddie Jackson, Have You Ever Loved Somebody? As we continue to move and groove you with a Free from the Big Al Soul Crates, here is Valerie Simpson from Ashford & Simpson, from herself entitled Solo LP from 1972, an album produced by hubby Nick Ashford, and this is a track called Silly Wasn't I.

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It's simply just about...

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Every man that looks like anything already taken. 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

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Yeah, Millie.

Three sublime pieces of soul music there from the 1970s and the Big Al Soul Crates. We played for you from 72, Valerie Simpson, Silly Wasn't I. Then from 76, Harold Melvin and the Blue Notes, After You Love Me, Why Do You Leave Me. And from the same year, the wonderful, wonderful Millie Jackson and There You Are. This is going to be the last track from me tonight, my penultimate track. And this is a nice track here from Patrice Chocolate Banks and a track entitled I'm In Love. And this goes out to all the UK Pressure Soulful Lovers.

Oh, from 1980, Patrice Chocolate Banks and I'm in Love. Beautiful people, thank you once again for your company. Leaving you with this beautiful track here from the Ivory Queen, Lady T, Tina Marie and Portuguese Love. 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
1: 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That's 90B, High Street, Croydon, CR01ND. 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
1: 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We have 2-for-1 and selected drinks up until 8:30 p.m. and Caribbean food on sale from Lisa's Kitchen. 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Mr. Stiley presents Nice It Nice, 100% party vibes for all mature ravers, taking place this coming Saturday the 20th of June 2026 at the Soulful Cellar Bar. That's 90B High Street, Croydon, CR01ND. 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Dress code smart casual and no entry after 3 a.m. Your DJs on the night will be Mr. Stiley, Lord Gellies featuring Mikey G and DJ 50. 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
1: 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Mr. Styley presents Nice It Nice, 100% party vibes for all mature ravers. 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
1: 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Mr. Stally presents Nice It Nice, 100% party vibes for all mature ravers. Taking place is coming Saturday the 20th of June, 2026 at the Soulful Cellar Bar. 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Doors open from 10 p.m. till late and it's free entry before 11 p.m, £10 and after. Dress code smart casual and no entry after 3 a.m. Your DJs on the night will be Mr. Stally, Lord Gellies featuring Mikey G and DJ 50. 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
1: 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Mr. Styli presents Nice It Nice, 100% party vibes for all mature ravers. 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
1: 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Mr. Styley presents Nice It Nice, 100% party vibes for all mature ravers. 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
1: 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Dress code smart casual, and no entry after 3 a.m. Your DJs on the night will be Mr. Styli, Lord Gellies featuring Mikey G, and DJ 50. 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

0: Time to take a break, but we'll be back. 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
1: 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Dress code smart casual, and no entry after 3 a.m. Your DJs on the night will be Mr. Styley, Lord Gellies featuring Mikey G, and DJ 50. 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
1: Yo, this is I, Marshall. From a London, England, you know. A UK Pressure Radio, you know. We don't care when no one wants to say you can't go around the thing. 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Marshall, you said that. 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

0: 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Mike Anthony said, big up UK Pressure. Yes, I am.
1: 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And I'm an Errol Dunkley, original at the microphone. So,

0: And big up all Massive and big up all crew. I'm an Errol Dunkley checking out. 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
2: 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I want to say good morning. Good afternoon, good evening, where you are in the world. So the Mr. Stiley answer. Sweet reggae music to ears. Kicked off things with Benito Star. Then Clear Angel. Now the Crown Prince of reggae music. Then it's Sprawn.
1: I've got a face.
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0: 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How you doing, 17 Bless? 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A young, bright DJ running and a good future in the music business. They've been telling that now, tell the people. DJ Roots of Car, we got ourselves serving time.
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South London at the White Line. That's 232 Shottermy Road. London SW16. 1BB. Doors are from 6 pm. We go to 12 midnight. It's free entry. And if we have a guest artist, there will be a charge. Plus Caribbean food on Silver Lisa's Kitchen. If you fancy celebrating your birthday on a Thursday night, you know the spot. White Land. Reggae Reggae Thursday. With your resident DJ, my son, Mr. Sterling. And guest DJs each week.

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What an artist, what a career he's had, you know. 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Some big ones, I'm not even going to let you know who. 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

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Play tunes of like this. 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

0: Sooner Roger Robin, Rise Again. You see you right back on the other side. Keep it locked.
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It was the 90s style from Frankie Dazzle Paul. It was a good friend of mine. Frankie Paul, done some shows with him in the past. We want someone to ask him politely to come off the stage now. And the people, they wanted more Frankie Paul, you know. But time was ticking. I said, all right, go on, sir. The DJs, they had to play after. He went into their time, but nobody complained. And you don't get a show like that, I tell you. Then you have to ask the artist to come up to the stage, you know. And the crowd's rocking as well, you know.

Still pull so many tunes from this artist that people know. So many tunes. Listen, there's how much tunes there from the past with Frankie Dance or Paul there. So many. I remember I used to ask him about some of the songs there. The man was just start singing the songs there on the spot. Like this one there, you know.

0: 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Pure love, good energy.
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said it hurts me so. It hurts me, it hurts me so. Ooh, listen to me. She didn't bat an eye.

You're listening to the one and only Mr. Styly. Yeah, man, Wicked and Wily. This is Tenor Stars, Visionary, Live and Living, Colors and Dancing It. For all the beautiful ladies around the world,

0: 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Tell you.
1: Now hear this. This is Tenor Star Rendehouse, a good friend of mine. You know. Mr. Styley, Wicked and Wiley. Yeah, man, in the city of London. Yeah?

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9: We got so much in common, we both need satisfaction. 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
12: 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Me tell them I'm from Wadeya. 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Wadeya, them I say them can't see me. 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From Wadeya, them I say them can't. 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
13: 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I'm my name Tabby Diamonds, representing the Mighty Diamonds. 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
2: 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Hi, this is Vivian Jones, and you're tuned to the original Mr. Styley. 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
0: Ooh.
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0: 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We only do a clean version on here. 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

So I hope you all enjoy the show today, now. My son, Mr. Styley. Keep it locked to the next DJ to entertain ya. 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Enjoy the rest of your morning, afternoon, evening, wherever you are in the world. Till next time, God bless you all. I'm a fat billionaire.

0: 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But we'll be back. Don't go away now.
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1: 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And DJ Mr. Stiley plus guest DJ each week. 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Mr. Stiley presents Nice It Nice, 100% Cardiff vibes for all mature ravers, taking place this coming Saturday the 20th of June 2026 at the Soulful Cellar Bar. 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

One massive good morning, afternoon, evening, or night. 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Mr. Scorcher in the hot seat, yeah. 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

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Welcome, welcome, King. Blessings every single time. Jackie loves music. Hello, Jackie and the crew. Blessings going out to you every single time, sis. Oh, what a massive, massive shouts going out to Bree. Locked in and locked on in our chat room.

slanting away from the sounds of Ice Cube, You Can Do It, featuring Craig Mack. Oh yeah. Climax, they're talking about good love.

Just letting you know, this is coming Saturday night, Uru Theatre, Barry's Cocktail and Wine Bar, where you'll be entertained by Lady Empress, alongside myself, Mr. Scorcher from UKPressureRadio.com, celebrating Mr. Barry Goldfinger's 60 plus. Yes, 60 plus. We need to be celebrating more Earth Strong. Get there very, very early to get some serious vibes. Trust me. Scorcher, Lady Empress will be in the house on Saturday night. Oh my gosh.

lovely weather. Good for the massive shout going out to all of my club 8090 crew. See you bank holiday Saturday, August, on the Silver Sturgeon. You're gonna get some of this. You're gonna get some of this and some of this.

Flames on here, right here, UKPressureRadio.com. Oh yeah, Beyonce. Men of Vision talking about night and day. She just wanna be a naughty girl. Naughty.

0: Lisa Stansfield, Big Zone. I should say Blue Zone, featuring Lisa Stansfield. We're going to take a very short pause for the call. See you on the other side. Don't go anywhere.
1: Mr. Styley presents Nice It Nice. 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
0: 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Share the love, share the link. 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We're going to give a very short, short pause for the cause. Do not go anywhere.
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0: And here we are on the other side of the pause. For the cause. You know when the weather's really, really nice outside, yeah, really nice. You got a vibe like this.

0: 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Yeah.
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2: Just a nice chill vibe with the sounds of Jodeci. When this track first came out, it was just a wow. Timeless Bobby Valentino, Bobby V.

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1: 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Yeah, yes.
2: Montel Jordan, something for the honey's taking you back. Gonna go in that nice chillax zone for a little while. Something from Trilly. I wanna be yours. 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

Mr. Like Mr. Fire, like fire, like fire, like fire, fire, fire, fire. Mr. Scorcher is hot like fire, like fire, like fire, like fire, like fire. Mr. Scorcher, Mr. Scorcher, Mr. Scorcher is hot like fire.

way he treats you. We're inside the Slow Down Zone, sliding from the sounds of Eric Benet, featuring Tamia. Babyface, he comes in, he's talking.

Babyface classic. Soon as I get home. Beautiful sounds of Babyface, Soon as I Get Home. So you've had that feeling when you've been with your partner for quite a while, yeah? And it's just nice. You know what I'm talking about. It's just nice, isn't it? Marinate on this one. This is something from Tamia. Track entitled Still.

That's what happens when you're still in it. You just got it bad. Real bad. Real bad. Step up to the usher's plate.

fantastic sounds there of Usher. Once again, if you're just joining us, welcome, welcome, welcome. 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Myself, Mr. Scorcher, in the hot seat, blazing the beats right across the globe for you and yours. And you know what? I'm gonna give you a little insight. If you know, you know, you know. Big up all the Club 809 our crew. Jason, soul provider, big up your status.

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Tell you what, if you come down nice and early on Saturday night, Barry's Cocktail Wine Bar, celebrating the big man himself, 60 plus, Earth Strong. 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You come down nice and early, hear some of these tracks, here, why not? A different vibe. In fact, you need to come down nice and early.

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UK Pressure, we say. We're inside the first of 3 hours. Gonna give R&B flavors, slow jams, cool grooves, one and two rap flavors as well. Inside the second hour, Afro Beats and Amapiano. And in the final hour, dancehall music. So

0: So we're starting off nice and easily. Up top, we're starting with the sounds of George Rice. Some up-to-date flavors. Then we gave it the sounds of Chloe with Timbaland on the productions.
1: Got a nice ring to it. 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Promise, I swear.
0: We're inside the first hour.
1: They never cared, no.
0: Besides, we're nice, we're easy.
1: Can't relate. Separate me.
0: Right now the sounds are black.
1: Straighten up the page.
0: Once again, welcome to each number one Locked On.
1: I know.
0: Micah Metric in-

So we're playing them inside the first hour. We're nice and easy. Soul vibe, R&B, slow jams, one and two rap flavors. Keep it locked. 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

0: Yes, I think it's so true. 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
1: Rana give me some up-to-date R&B flavors.
0: It is okay. I noticed that it says your pride. What pressure do you say?
1: This is the Storm Alert Show inside the first of 3 hours.
0: You this time, I hate to rush it all away. Don't cost you the pain on mine.
1: Right now the sound of blast.
0: My pressure do get sent your way. Yeah, yeah, yeah.
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0: over half a million on some bumper cars. 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
1: Kalani, alongside the clips. 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

haze. Right now, we're gonna go for the outbreak. Micrometric in the place. 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Keep it locked to the Storm Alert Show. We're gonna come back with Afro Beats. Then we're gonna go into the Amber Piano Flavors. The third hour dance our music. So we're doing it. Keep it locked. Pick up each and all.

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Welcome back to the show. This is the Storm Alert Show with me, Michael Metric. 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We're inside the second hour now. Afro beats and I'm a piano.

0: Done. 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

This is the Storm Alert Show. We're inside the second hour. Afro beats, then Amapiano. Then look up for the third hour dancehall music.

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from early in the first hour, R&B, soul vibes, slow jabs and some rap. Second hour, Afro beats, and right now I'm a piano. And the third hour, dancehall music. 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

0: Mr. Starley presents Nice It Nice, 100% party vibes for all mature ravers. 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
1: Big tune again, the sound of Craig from voicemail. 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
0: 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Girl, you're

we're playing them this hour. Some up-to-date dancehall music. So we're doing it this week. Sometimes we go down memory lane, sometimes we go back to the 90s, the 2000s. Right, I'm going to stay with Craig Voice.

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steps. 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Another collaboration now.

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0: Mr. Styley presents Nice It Nice, 100% party vibes for all mature ravers. 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
2: 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Mr. Styley presents Nice It Nice, 100% party vibes for all mature ravers, taking place this coming Saturday the 20th of June 2026 at the Soulful Cellar Bar. 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

Greetings, greetings, greetings, one and all, and welcome to another Flex with Miss Susie Wong here on UK Pressure Radio. Okay, so it's been a nice kind of week, you know, well, sad situation yesterday, but for some. But, you know, it's been a nice week. We had an extra day of reflection, you know, and some people were in mourning. But, yes, so we appreciate the day that we had to have some reflection. Open up the show there with Marcia Griffiths and Peaceful Woman, and that was from 1977 on the Sky Note label. Okay, so before we start going into the show properly, I'm going to give out the studio number, which is 07415-063652. I shall repeat that, 07415-063652, for any text and WhatsApp messages that you may want to send through. But don't forget to give your name, please. Thank you very much. Okay, no calls. Don't need the distraction. Okay, unless the phone is telling me I've won the lottery or something, I'll live with that one. Okay. Yes, as I said, we open the show there with Marcia Griffiths. We're going to go over to a gentleman now by the name of Sidney Rogers. And this track is from 1975 and it's entitled Once Upon a Time.

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1: Track is entitled Whisper to Me by Cecile Campbell, 1960.

Okay, shout out going out to Michelle G, who's tuned in. Okay, so we're going to go over to a duet now, Jean Rondeau and T.T. Ross. They used to call her the white woman of reggae, but that's a bit not nice. She's just a reggae singer, reggae artist, yeah? And the track is entitled Miss Grace.

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Ross. 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We all know who he is. He has 10,000 volts, or 1,000 volts. It's John Holt from Sexy Eyes. 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

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Yeah, big up to your lioness. Yeah. Okay. So next track is was done by Mutumbi, but this is the version by Mr. Freddie McGregor.

Okay, got to Eva, got to shout outs going up to Veronica, Eva's sister as well. So, obviously, I didn't realise it was her that Sean is bigging up. Glad you're on board, Sean and Eva. Sean and Veronica. Okay, right. So, this one, the last one in this little genre. Then we're going to change it up. A couple of Golden Solis are coming up after this one. Okay, Mr. Jacob Miller.